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1: There it is. We're going to get through this Monday because it is the Welcome In Hour. Are you ready? Let's do it.
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That's right. It could be Salisbury steak. It could be tacos. It could be burgers. It could be lasagna. Who knows? But you can bet it's going to be amazing. It is The Welcome Inn at 360-533-5060 on 520 23rd Street in Hoquiam. 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
0: 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We're going to see gradual sunny skies today. Sunny skies tomorrow, Wednesday. Looks like we will see partly sunny skies.
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0: 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That's right. It could be Salisbury steak. It could be tacos. It could be burgers. It could be lasagna. Who knows? 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

0: Yes, and a little rainbow for you. The man on the silver mountain. 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
0: 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Looking at clear skies and sunny skies today. Tomorrow, mostly sunny. Wednesday, we're looking at partly sunny skies, partly sunny on Thursday and Friday.
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12: It's KDUX Coastal Weather.
0: All right, take a look at our forecast for tonight. Partly cloudy, lows around 52. Tomorrow, partly sunny, highs near 78. On Wednesday, 50% chance of rain, mainly before 11. And then cloudy with highs near 61. Thursday, 30% chance of rain, mainly after 11. But partly sunny with highs near 60.
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0: Mama, I'm coming home. That's Ozzy. That one goes out to my buddy Matt. Thanks for stopping by today, bud. He stopped by and just checked on me, see how I was doing. I love friends like that. It's so cool. So, Matt, you rock, buddy. That was for you. All right, coming up, I've got your weather forecast. I got music from the Steve Miller Band and Pink Floyd.
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8: Now, it's KDUX Coastal Weather.
0: All right, take a look at our forecast for tonight. Partly cloudy, lows around 52. Tomorrow, partly sunny, highs near 78. On Wednesday, 50% chance of rain, mainly before 11. And then cloudy with highs near 61. Thursday, 30% chance of rain, mainly after 11, but partly sunny with highs near 60.
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0: Mother Love Bone. Star Dog Champion on the Rock of the Coast. 104.7 KDUX, a station giving you a chance to win concert tickets to some of your favorite groups. And you say, well, like who? And I would say, like, Evanescence and Spirit Box and the Nova Twins. Chicago at the Puyallup Fair. That's cool. Doobie Brothers and Santana at the White River Amphitheater. 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

0: Witchy Woman. That's the Eagles, of course. Before that, David Bowie and Queen with Under Pressure. Love it. Coming up, AC/DC, some Tom Petty, and Journey.
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0: All right, take a look at our forecast for tonight. Partly cloudy, lows around 52. Tomorrow, partly sunny, highs near 78. On Wednesday, 50% chance of rain, mainly before 11. And then cloudy with highs near 61. Thursday, 30% chance of rain, mainly after 11. But partly sunny with highs near 60.
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0: Ah, Journey, Faithfully. Love that song. 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
6: Today, I'm celebrating the birth of Eric Victor Burden. What's your vector, Victor? Eric Burden is definitely worthy of a Greasy Roots of Metal birthday tribute. His band, The Animals, were unquestionably heavy for their time. Eric was born in a working-class family in Newcastle, England. Yes, where they make the beer. His father worked as an appliance repairman, so they were the first family on their block to get a TV. On that TV, he saw Louis Armstrong play and was hooked on the blues. He started playing the trombone, but quickly figured out that trombone players don't get laid. So in 1962, at just 21 years old, Eric joined a band called the Alan Price Rhythm and Blues Combo. But shortly after Eric joined, they changed their name to the Animals. 2 years later, they released their first record. There were no originals on that album. It was a collection of rearranged blues classics. Little did they know that the House of the Rising Sun would top the charts in the UK and the US. That's nice. The Animals broke up in 1969. Eric was living in San Francisco at the time and started the band War. He stayed with them for 2 years before going solo. While living in San Francisco, he married a hippie who was well-connected in the music scene. You mean she was a groupie? It was just a year into their marriage, she left him for Jimi Hendrix. No! That'll teach you, Eric. And get this, years later, she ended up getting murdered by an ex. It wasn't Eric, but I'm sure he thought about it. All right, let's check out a song that I used to play as a kid on my guitar until my fingers bled. This is The Animals with House of the Rising Sun on your daily House of Haircut.

0: 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I'm D-Sider saying, remember, if it ain't metal, it's crap. See you tomorrow.
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That's Alice in Chains with Nutshell on the Rock of the Coast. 104.7 KDUX. Thanks for joining me tonight. 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
8: Now, it's KDUX Coastal Weather.
0: All right, take a look at our forecast for tonight. Partly cloudy, lows around 52. Tomorrow, partly sunny, highs near 78. On Wednesday, 50% chance of rain, mainly before 11. And then cloudy with highs near 61. Thursday, 30% chance of rain, mainly after 11. But partly sunny with highs near 60.
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0: Outsiders, Everlong, 104.7 KDUX, the Rock of the Coast. Rick Moore hanging out with you tonight. How you doing? Pretty good? It's a beautiful day today. Loved it. I got your weather coming up in a bit later.
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0: Van Halen. Ain't talking about love. I'm Rick Moyer. Thanks for joining me tonight.
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5: Now, it's KDUX Coastal Weather.
0: All right, take a look at our forecast for tonight. Partly cloudy, lows around 52. Tomorrow, partly sunny, highs near 78. On Wednesday, 50% chance of rain, mainly before 11. And then cloudy with highs near 61. Thursday, 30% chance of rain, mainly after 11. But partly sunny with highs near 60.
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1: Raise the crossbones, get out the hairspray, and hoist the anchor, you hearties. You're going to sail the hair-blown airwaves on the USS Heavy Frickin' Metal. This is Dee Snider, and the cannons are primed and ready to blow with Twisted Sister, Montrose, Testament, and all the usual madness that makes you wish you had a DVR for your radio. I know I do. So, get in, sit down, shut up, and start banging. This is the House of Hair. All right, I'm pumping the double barrels and getting down to business with Shotgun Messiah. And business is good. You're headed down Heartbreak Boulevard on the House of Hair. Tighten it up!

school metal from space. UFO just slammed down on your roof with Dr. Doctor on the House of Hair. Doctor, Doctor. This is D-Snyder, and you can send a loud note of thanks to Austin Abel in Springfield, Missouri, for my request of the week. Here's what Austin had to say. D, for those like me who love to headbang and learn some history at the same time, this is a must-listen-to song. I love this one very much because it's heavy with history and it's just freaking heavy. To quench your history thirst, the song's lyrics are written from the viewpoint of a British RAF pilot fighting against the German Luftwaffe during the Battle of Britain in 1940, which was the first military engagement to be fought entirely with aircraft. And as for the headbanging aspect, it's at the top of the list. Well, get a load of the big brain on Austin. Very impressive. That's what she said. Now I want you all to turn it up so every single person in your neighborhood knows exactly what's going on at your pad. Heavy and historic metal. This is Iron Maiden's Aces High on the HOH.

0: 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Feast out of here, and you know what else is magic? All the money the house is going to make right now by showing my advertisers some hot loving. 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But I'm warning you, don't go far. Three in a row, including a request for some Twisted Sister, are coming up. The House of Hair will be right back. Is it the great country or what?
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0: Yowza! You are headbanging in the universe's last bastion of hair band glory, the House of Hair. 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All right, listen to this one from Scott Memnall in Wrightsville, PA, who listens online. D, I just recently started listening to the HOH. I love the show, and I've always loved me some Twisted Sister. I have a lot of favorite songs from TS, but The Beast has always been at the top of my list. I'm ready to blare this baby to the max. Keep up the rockin', D. Great pick, Scott. The Beast is one of a number of songs I wrote about the forces of evil, but they aren't singing its praises. They are warnings. So pay attention, bangers, and be saved. From Twisted Sister's multi-platinum Stay Hungry record, this is The Beast on the House of Hair. Crank it!

0: Well, Wilt Chamberlain ain't impressed. That's Norway's TNT with 10,000 Lovers, preceded by the Damn Yankees with Pile Driver and Twisted Sisters the Beast. I hope you know how good you've got it here on the HOH. This is Dee Snider, and while I plot to take over the airwaves 24-7, you can plop yourselves in front of your computer and head to houseofaironline.com to check out some metal videos, see who's touring in your area, and the good news is you don't have to wear pants to do it. I got another request lined up, and I want you back here in a minute wearing assless chaps. It's kind of a middle ground. Don't go nowhere.
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16: 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It's from Randy Nelson in James, Minnesota, who listens to KXLP Classic Rock 94.1. He says, Dear D, I like to study while I rock out with the HOH. I am in my mid-40s and just recently went back to college. The first time I was in college, I loved to study with the Japanese heavy metal band Loudness blaring on my four Technic speakers. That way, no one else bothered me. Unlucky for me, my Loudness tapes and CDs no longer function, and I could really use a blast from the past to get me through. So please play anything from Loudness. Sincerely, Headbanger Randy Nelson. First off, Headbanger Randy, good on you for going back to school to learn some more stuff. And what you're trying to say is that Loudness promotes intelligence? I couldn't agree more. So turn this one up and send some loud and heavy deep thoughts out to our fellow metalheads in the land of the rising sun. This is Crazy Nights on the House of Hair.

0: the posers of the airwaves one by one with some Pantera. This is the HOH. D-Side here, and I'm plucking another whole hour of this metal mayhem from the shelves just for your pleasure. I said plucking. There's a whole mess of madness still to come, so stick around. Or else.
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13: All hair bands all the time. Okay, maybe a few leather-clad bald guys every now and then, too. That's how I freaking roll here on the House of Hair. I'm D-Sider. And if you're enjoying the dulcet tones of my voice right now, you're listening to the expanded edition of the HOH. That's right, you fortuitous son of a gun. You somehow staggered into 3 hours of this chaos. Lucky you. Up this hour, I have the Nuge, the crew, and a whole mess of the good stuff coming up, and I'm getting to it with a pop quiz I call the third degree. All you've got to do is figure out what these next three songs have in common. Capiche? And it kicks off right now with a request from Daniel Bolson in Odessa, Texas, who listens to KBAT 99.9. He says, hey, D, I have a killer Motorhead song that I would like to hear. It's a song that you haven't played in a while, and it's called Bomber. It came out in 1979, and it freaking rocks. Thank you very much. Dan the Man, this is most definitely a killer, and you're right, it don't get played enough. So let's give it some serious airtime across all of North America and into the ether right now. Bombs away, bangers! This is Motorhead with Bomber on the House of Hair. Crank this wicked mother up!

0: going three in a row on you from Kix, AC/DC, and Motorhead. Can you hear me now? You're in the House of Hair with me, Dee Snider, and those tunes were all part of my third degree, so what do they all have in common? The answer and more of the metal is up when I return. Stick around.
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18: It's the
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0: There she blows! Thank you, honey. Dee's not here with you in the house of hair, and we just blew it all to Kingdom Come before the break when I gave you my third degree. I played She Dropped Me the Bomb from Kix, AC/DC's Love Bomb, and Bomber from Motorhead. So what do they all share? Survey says! Of course, it's all about the bomb. Think you can do better? 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All right, enough bitch flap slapping. It's time for more of the metal. This is Poison's Look, But You Can't Touch on the H-O-H.

in the Shadows. More like Walk Through My Heart Farm and Vineyard. That was Queensryche on the House of Hair. Queensryche guitarist Michael Wilton has his own whip ale, and ex-Queensryche singer Jeff Tate put his name on his own wine called Insania. Whitesnake's got some wine too. Megadeth has a beer, and Sammy Hagar sold off his Cabo Wabo tequila for a cool 91 mil. What's next? Warrant whiskey? Pretty Boy Floyd Pinot Noir? This is D Better Red Than Dead Snyder, and it's time to go hard, fast, and loud. That's how it should be, right? This one's off Megadeth's Hidden Treasures EP. You might have heard it in Arnold's Last Action Hero as well. This is Angry Again on the H.O.H. It's banging time!

0: 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It's free, and it's all you really need, so get on it. I'm coming right back and taking you down to the greasy roots of metal when the HOH returns. Don't go nowhere.
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0: All right, you crazy metal zombies, dead or alive, you are coming with me. The House of Hair is back in all its badass glory, and I'm taking you down to the greasy roots of metal. So Eric Clapton and Jimmy Page launched their careers in the Yardbirds. Can you name another famous guitarist who cut his teeth in the band? Anyone? Anyone? Well, it's the late, great Jeff Beck. This English guitarist won 8 Grammys over his career, but never had the same recognition with the masses as his legendary peers Page and Clapton, but is considered by many to be their master. Jeff Beck was a British blues rock legend who also played in the Jeff Beck group. Beck, Bogan, and Apsey contributed to countless tracks in various genres and influenced a ton of rockers who came after him. In fact, Pink Floyd wanted to recruit him when Syd Barrett checked out, but none of them had the nerve to ask Beck to join. He was held in that high regard. So this next song was originally recorded by the Yardbirds and then by Beck on his first solo album in 1968 called Truth. This is Jeff Beck with Rod Stewart killing it on vocals and Shapes of Things. You're down to the...

Comedy Rock and Roll Free-for-All, make that three-for-all with Ted Nugent, a killer clone of the Beatles' Helter Skelter from Motley Crue, and my greasy roots of metal artist Jeff Beck on the House of Hair. Woo! He's out here, and I'm taking a quick crap. I mean, break to make a buck, but not behind the dumpster in an alley, as far as you know. I'm saluting some of my favorite sponsors and coming right back with an all-electric double shot. The House of Hair.

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9: No whips allowed.
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9: It's the House of Hair.
8: Welcome back to the house that metal built, the House of Hair. This is Dee Snider, and you in those two sizes too small red spandex pants are straddling another hour. I've got Slaughter, Montrose, and the Cult coming up later, but right now, I'm placing a hair pair in your eager hands. This is by request from Suzette Holmes in Mishawaka, Indiana, who listens to 103.9 The Bear. Dee, I lost a great friend to heroin. He was a huge fan of metal. He played the bass and would drop everything to come and help you out with something. Tesla was one of his favorite bands, and I'd love it if you could play it for him. Yes, the needle and the damage done, as Neil Young once wrote about. Stay away from that excrement, my friends. It only leads to heartache and sometimes death. Okay, Suzette, I love that name, by the way. I have it tattooed on my shoulder. This hair pair from Tesla goes out to you and your rocker bud. So make it loud, because it just feels better that way. This is the House of Hair.

0: That was Tess in a Row from Tusla right here on the House of Hair. I'm Dee Snider, and we're already balls deep, I mean too deep, into this hour, my hairy compadres. So I'm going to dig in my request pile while the show takes a quick break. Your job, be back here with your mullet on fire and ready to rock. The House of Hair returns right after this with one from you. Hey, everybody, it's me, Dee Snider, host of the HOH. So how many times have you said, if there was only a way I could get Dee Snider to record a personalized video message for a friend, family member, or coworker? Survey says never. But now that I've used my mind powers to plant the idea in your brain, let me tell you about Cameo. Cameo is a free app that allows celebrities to make personalized video messages. All you got to do is book the Cameo video, tell me some basic info on who and what the message is for, and voila, your favorite rock star air personality, that would be moi, will record a message that will delight whomever you give it to. I've done birthdays, anniversaries, proposals, congratulations, award presentations, get well soons, graduations, motivational messages, and more. People absolutely love them. So go to cameo.com, put my name in the search engine, and check out the hundreds of rave reviews and messages I've done. And next time you need a unique gift, think, I'm going to download the free Cameo app and get Dee Snider to record a personal video message. You'll be glad you did.
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0: It seemed like forever without me. As all those t-shirts say, keep calm and get ready to bang with the House of Hair. This is Dee Snider jumping back into things with a request from Scott in South Williamsport, PA, who listens to WZXR. Dee, you played this song for me and my friends back in 2009 when we were still partying in high school. We were so excited to have finally made it on the HOH. Sadly, we do not see each other as much as we used to, but I know that we all still listen religiously. It happens sometimes. Friends come in and out of our lives, like busboys in a restaurant. This show brought us so close together, and we will never forget the times we had. Love to relive some of the high school party days with you. Much appreciated. Signed, Scott, Nick, the original, and DJ. All right, boys, it's time to rock like it's 2009, or like it was 1990, depending on how you look at it. So crank this one up to maximum volume, and let's see if everyone with an earshot likes it. I dare ya. This is Slaughter on the House of Hair.

you think that going back to 1992 for that Jackal song would qualify as my rare hair track for the week. But I didn't even hear a squeak when I opened the HOH Metal Vault, so I'm going to try again. This is my official rare hair for the week. It's Testament's Practice What You Preach on the House of Hair. Tell

0: one you'll hear at virtually every Alice Cooper show you go to. Go to hell on the House of Hair. D-Side here. This party ain't going nowheres, but I am. While I download a Venti Latte, you can upload all sorts of cool info on the official HOH website at housefaironline.com. 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You can do it all now, so do it! You want more metal? Well, the HOH will be back in a flash.
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20: House of Hair. 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
0: This is a House of Hair where I'm always walking on the wild side, running with scissors, sticking a fork in the toaster, playing on the freeway, and using some random dude's mascara. Yuck. D's not here, and I'm turning up the heat right now with the cult Sun King. You're listening to the HOH Bangers, so bang!

0: glows dirty and black and hot as summer, Danzig on the House of Hair. Wonder how he feels about being on the House of Hair. D's not here, and we're almost at the end, folks. Oh, what's that pout for? Well, hang out for a minute, and I'll give you one more. But be careful what you wish for. Things are going to get mighty sticky. I'll be right back.
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The rock of the coast since 1964.

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16: Happy National Limerick Day.
0: Yeah, a lot of things rhyme with Nantucket. Lots of things. 10 after 6 here at the Rock of the Coast with PA. It's going to be another beautiful day today. Not as warm as they thought yesterday. So we're going to see high temps about the same as it was yesterday, about 76, partly sunny skies. And nice weather in the forecast. Last night's Motley Crue was on American Idol and doing a classic Motley song with Carrie Underwood last night. They crowned a new American Idol champion last night, so we'll check with that. And plans for what Motley Crue is up to these days, our KDOX Rock News, as well as some other rock nuggets for you here this morning. Some birthday wishes for Billy Squire. He got a birthday today. Billy Duffy. A couple of Billies. We'll celebrate them as well here at the Rock of the Coast with PA. KDOX in the Morning Show. A little sunshine.

0: is the former Eagle, Don Felder, and Heavy Metal from his own studio album and the Heavy Metal Motion Picture Soundtrack when that came out in 1981. So Don did a couple of stints with the Eagles. Of course, he was with them for the Whole Hell Freezes Over original reunion tour, but the early 2000s got punted again from the band. So, you don't always get along. So Don is going to be the special guest of the Guess Who for their tour. That'll be coming around our way. So the Guess Who, the original members, Burton Cumming and Randy Bachman of the Guess Who, as well as Don Felder's special guest. It'll be August 22nd in Seattle at the Climate Pledge Arena. We've got tickets to give away, part of the KDUX Summer Concert Blast here on the Rock of the Coast. We'll let you know where you can enter to win in order to score yourself some tickets. Well, KDUX Rock News, last night is Motley Crue on American Idol. Vince Neil, the rest of the guys in Motley Crue last night on the American Idol finale. Sounded pretty good, actually. Huh? Vince was a little behind the beat at some points of the song, but he sounded good. He looks good. He looks like he's in a lot better shape. Looks like he's dropped some weight, so I know fans were concerned about that. American Idol last night. I don't even know who won. Somebody won. Hannah Harper won American Idol last night. If you're curious. Motley Crue continues with their summer tour, so a little medley of Motley last night. Good to see the boys on national television. So Motley Crue continues. They've got one show that'll be Ridgefield. It's kind of a bummer because I know they were going to play the White River Amphitheater, and the routing date did not work out. I talked to Live Nation about that earlier in the year, so kind of a bummer. So they are going to play Ridgefield, the Ridgefield Amphitheater down south. That'll be on September 26th. It'll be the last date on this Motley Crue tour. As a matter of fact, just FYI. All right, KDUX, the Rock of the Coast, on Tuesday here live from South Aberdeen. We'll take a look at our coastal weather forecasts on KDUX. It'll be coming up next.
1: You think a ticket for not wearing your seatbelt is the worst that could happen? A fine, an inconvenience, a little embarrassment. But then comes the crash. 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
5: You're going to see sunshine at 76 today. Partly sunny skies. Lows getting down about 51 tonight. We do have some rain and showers coming our way late tonight into tomorrow. About 40 to 50% for tonight and tomorrow. A little less than that Thursday and for Friday, about 20%. So a little sprinkle, a little rain on the flowers later into the week here, but not today. Here at KDUX, live from South Avenue. We've got 54 degrees. A little sun shining through the KDUX studio window here. Celebrating the birthday of Billy Duffy, guitar player of The Cults.

0: Summer of 69 for Brian Adams, Reckless album. Rockin' the Coast, KUX, Brian Adams continuing into 2026 with his Roll with the Punches tour. Pat Benatar and Neil Giraldo on the ticket again. Had such a great tour in North America, they're going to head on over to Europe. Going to wing on over to the UK and do a series of shows over there. But still in the summer, before they do that, they've got a few Midwest shows, New Orleans, Houston, Texas, August. Saw the show last year. It was absolutely fantastic. Both Brian Adams and Pat Benatar. Just amazing. And 6:38 here, 22 in front of 7 o'clock. And the stories of the twisted and bizarre. The thing about podcasts and podcasters and these influencers these days is there's far too many. It's just the way everybody's an influencer. I get whatever that means. And everybody has a podcast. Well, there are several out there. And there's a YouTube series called Garbage Time. Wade Nixon's the guy's name. And what he decided to do is replace a car's engine oil with cheese. Seemingly nacho cheese. As opposed to engine oil in a car. And I know what you're initially thinking. You go, hey, I wonder if that would work. It doesn't.
1: We're replacing the oil in a vehicle with cheese and gourmet cheese. Check out this stuff. You know it's good because it's made in USA. Guaranteed to beat mostly e-colorings and chemicals anyway. You need a spoon to heave it out, right? That manky looking cheese hole.
2: Yeah.
1: It's still yellow. That was the most smoke I'd ever seen come out of an engine. That was epic. And then it cleared out the building quick, too.
0: Yeah, so it wrecked the engine, so, yeah, it doesn't work by the end of the experiment. So that's what it sounded like. So, no, I mean, forget Mythbusters. These guys are just putting cheese in a car's engine. So, yeah, sadly, it doesn't work. Well, AI-powered robot shoes are on the way. How would you like to walk 3 times faster?
3: I have always been excited, interested in personal mobility. But then I start asking myself why I never walked, even though walking is the safest way of getting around the cities. When you push off your toe, we need something that prevents you from slipping backwards.
0: Yeah.
3: You have a very big push-off force to the ground. We will accelerate at the same time. But as soon as you release and you transition into, what we call control the fall, we stop giving you more, gas to continue accelerating.
0: Yeah, so you actually could walk around 6 miles per hour with these new robot shoes. That was Jing Zhang, by the way. And he's the CEO of Shift Robotics, talking about his walk faster invention, where you can just walk faster. Do you see how that would be useful in some areas of your life? No?
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0: Well, good morning, 6:44. Straight ahead, Seattle Mariners take game one from the Houston Astros. We'll check in with KDUX Sports straight ahead for you. The Rock of the Coast, good morning.

0: beside you is Allison Chains. It's on KDUX, the Rocker Coast, from a self-titled Allison Chains album, also known as the Dog Album or Tripod. And a KDUX, the Rocker Coast here, 8 in front of 7 o'clock, 6:52 the time. And here a little cloudy. We saw some sun a little bit ago and had gone away. 54 degrees. At KDUX this morning will be partly sunny sky, 76 for the high temperature today. Not nearly as warm as they previously thought yesterday. Thought we were going to get into the 80s today, but little cloud covers going to keep that a little cooler today. So, yeah, partly sunny, 76 will be the temp for us for today. And we'll keep you up to date with what is making news from CBS.
1: CBS News Brief. The Iran war is taking a toll on U.S. inflation. CBS News business analyst Jill Schlesinger has new numbers from the Labor Department.
2: The overall consumer price index up 3.8% from a year ago. The main driver of that increase, not surprisingly, energy prices.
1: Average gas prices today at $4.50 a gallon. Defense Secretary Pete Hegseth is defending the cost of war at a hearing on Capitol Hill right now.
3: Certainly in this setting, we wouldn't reveal what the next step may be, considering the gravity of the mission that the president is undertaking to ensure that Iran never has a nuclear bomb.
1: Weeks after the president mentioned
4: Cuba, which we will be taking over almost immediately,
1: he's announced talks with what he calls the failed country. In a Truth Social post, the president says Cuba's asking for help. The island's been suffering under the Trump administration's fuel blockade after Nicolas Maduro's ouster in Venezuela. CBS News Brief. I'm Deborah Rodriguez.
0: And KDUX Sports, Julio Rodriguez, homered Randy Arozarena last night, added two hits to lead the Mariners to a 3-1 win over the Houston Astros and take game one of the four-game series. And the Mariners setting a record, too. There's a franchise record in Seattle, 8 straight wins over the Astros, which I love, absolutely love. Dominic Canzone, Cole Young both had RBI singles. Fans are a little concerned at the productivity of Cal Raleigh, who was 0 for 4 last night. That is making the AL MVP runner-up 0 for 36 since his last hit on April 27th. So fans are like, what is up with Cal, man? Brian Wu starts on the mound this afternoon for the Mariners. Same time, 4 o'clock pregame show, and it will be 5:10.

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15: A little racy for a family show.
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17: Happy National Limerick Day.
1: Yeah, that is the day. Practice those limericks. Careful human resources, though. Anything that rhymes with Nantucket, probably off limits. At 11 minutes after 7 o'clock, you'll see partly sunny skies today for National Limerick Day, or, you know, just Tuesday. Our stories are the twisted and bizarre this hour. We've got one called, a new term. It's called the Boomer Bad News Drop. The Boomer Bad News Drop. We'll tell you what that means. At our KDUX Rock News, Motley Crue on American Idol last night. They crowned a new American Idol winner. Motley performed a medley of their Motley hits with Carrie Underwood last night as they were promoting their tour as well, which is pretty darn cool. So we'll tell you about that last date. We'll tell you how to win yourself some concert tickets in the KDUX Concert Ticket Blast. You're on the Rock of the Coast. It's KDUX.

0: Motley Crue's Kickstart My Heart, KUX of Rock of the Coast, a song they did a little snippet of last night on American Idol.
1: But my heart's a gold.
0: As Motley Crue did a little medley of hits with Carrie Underwood, who of course was an American Idol winner. That's the connection. It sounded pretty good last night. Vince Neil looked good, looked a lot better than he has in recent years. Looks like he's in a lot better shape. And Motley looked fantastic on stage. So kind of nice to see him on national television. So they did this one, Home Sweet Home, and then a little bit of Kickstart My Heart.

0: not too shabby, not too shabby. The live setting last night. So Vince Neil, man, he looked noticeably in really good shape, so that was great to see. So Motley Crue have themselves a summer tour, and that'll continue through the summer. September 25th will be that final date for Motley. There they are, last night on American Idol. If you're curious who actually won American Idol, a young gal by the name of Hannah Harper was the winner, and congratulations with hers. Motley Crue helped crown the winner last night on the American Idol show. And according to the boys, they've got themselves a bunch of material for what would be a new Motley Crue album, but we will see. That hasn't been a priority for the guys. Touring here, it's the Return to the Carnival of Sins tour for Motley Crue. Ridgefield, Washington, September 25th. That'll be the last date on the tour for Motley Crue. And it's a Saturday, too, by the way. Ridgefield's not too far away. What is that, 2.5 hours? 2 hours, 20 minutes, something like that. So, got our spring into summer, summer concert blast here on the Rock of the Coast for your chance to win the latest summer concert tickets. So, thanks for tuning in. Also, baseball season. So, we've got some local high school baseball and softball players that are in the postseason, which is great. I had the pleasure of doing one of the announcing last night at the Montesano Kingsway Christian game at Olympic Stadium. So I do a little bit of that over the years. And last night was kind of funny because it was, I hadn't done it at Olympic Stadium in a long time. And they have a new sound system. They made a lot of great new additions to Olympic Stadium, a lot of new stuff, kind of refurbishing the stadium, taking real good care of it. So they have this new sound system. So I'm sitting there looking at the PA system. Me, PA, trying to figure out where the on button is. So they had to call the city engineer. And mind you, I've been doing this for 35 years, so I'm pretty familiar with this kind of equipment. But it was a brand new amplifier. So they called Scott Quinn, who's the engineer for the city of Hoquiam, who's a great local musician, has been for years, been in plenty of bands, just knowledgeable guy about this kind of equipment. So Scott and I sat there looking at this amplifier. Finally, Scott goes, oh, there you go. Hits the on button. The on button. We sat there for 15 minutes trying to find the on button. In my defense, it's one of those new amplifiers that is glowing all the time. It's got like a fancy front on it, so it looks like it's on. But, you know, it wasn't on. So we found the on button. And the rest was history. It was good. Beautiful day in Olympic Stadium yesterday. Great baseball game. Some games on the schedule today. As we'd mentioned, Elma Eagles are playing Kingsway Christian in Elma today's postseason round one. And the Montesano Bulldogs will play La Center today at 4 at Olympic Stadium. Aberdeen Bobcats in 2A are on the road in the postseason. The Bobcats will play Mark Morris. In Mark Morris coming up today. So best of luck to him. Our coastal weather forecast, we'll take a look at that here in just a few. And your favorite classic rockers on KDUX coming up next.
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0: We see sunshine, 76 for today. Partly sunny skies, not as warm as predicted yesterday, but still going to be pretty nice. And we do have a chance of some rain late tonight, down to about 40%, 50% tomorrow. And kind of that lingering showers, it looks like, for late into the week. But not today. Going to be nice. We've got about 54 degrees at KTUX this morning. Something called the Boomer Bad News Drop. New term. You might already be using it, because I am.

0: kicking off the tour in July. July 7th, just a few days after America's 250th birthday. It'll be Bon Jovi, Madison Square Garden in New York City. That'll be for a series of shows. And I hope it works well for him. John Bon Jovi's had his vocal issues pretty well documented over the past several years. And even so, on the Hulu documentary that came out a couple of years ago, kind of detailed the process and the issues he'd had vocally and all the training that he's gone through in therapy ever since then. So now he's to a point where they feel they can play shows, which is great. I hope it works for him. Folks are hoping that it's going to extend and do more dates for North America. A bigger Bon Jovi tour. After the series of shows at Madison Square Garden, they go to the UK. This is the first time there for a long time. And a KDUX or 21 in front of 8 o'clock. Partly sunny skies already seeing here in South Aberdeen. Gonna be nice weather, dry weather in the forecast today. And some stories of the twisted and bizarre we will share for you this morning. It is a new term. I love it when they come up with new terms. And this one would be the Boomer Bad News Drop. Have you heard of this? The Boomer Bad News Drop. Have you ever gotten a random text from, you know, your parents or somebody like an uncle, somebody from an older generation, and they immediately give you some really morbid news about a relative with no context. No context at all. You know, all of a sudden you get a phone, you go, hello? Hey, Uncle Bill. Yeah, your Uncle Roy's got cancer. Yeah, I mean, just out of the blue, just like that. So that's called the Boomer Bad News Drop. Well, they all of a sudden just call you with some really weird, alarming news. Like randomly admitting that they had surgery and just didn't tell anyone. Or out of the blue describing, you know, your cousin's platelet count. Just out of the blue. Therapists say a lot of the boomer generation raised to treat emotions like facts instead of conversation. So instead of easing into the difficult news, they just drop it mid-sentence and move on, you know? People on Reddit think it's because they love to give you bad news. Especially if it's bad medical news. But at least it gives younger generations another thing to bond over. But I actually do that, so I'm pretty close to that boomer generation. It's KDUX 741 at the Rock of the Coast. With our coastal weather news headlines here coming up.
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0: Yeah, straight ahead, KDUX News headline show on the Rock of the Coast from Led Zeppelin 4. 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

0: is Van Halen, 104.7 KDUX on Rock of the Coast with PA. Yeah, the KDUX no repeat workday. Sunshine, we've got what will be 76 degrees eventually today. We'll keep you up to date here with our news headlines from CBS.
1: CBS News Brief. The Iran war is taking a toll on U.S. inflation. CBS News business analyst Jill Schlesinger has new numbers from the Labor Department.
2: The overall consumer price index up 3.8% from a year ago. The main driver of that increase, not surprisingly, energy prices.
1: Average gas prices today at $4.50 a gallon. Defense Secretary Pete Hegseth is defending the cost of war at a hearing on Capitol Hill right now.
3: Certainly in this setting, we wouldn't reveal what the next step may be, considering the gravity of the mission that the president is undertaking to ensure that Iran never has a nuclear bomb.
1: Weeks after the president mentioned
4: Cuba, which we will be taking over almost immediately,
1: he's announced talks with what he calls the failed country. In a Truth Social post, the president says Cuba's asking for help. The island's been suffering under the Trump administration's fuel blockade after Nicolas Maduro's ouster in Venezuela. CBS News Brief. I'm Deborah Rodriguez.
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Rock the Coast, KDUX with that smell. It is Leonard Skinner with PA, the KDUX Morning Show. And it's birthday time here for the 12th of May, 2026. And if you're celebrating, you can text me, 360-532-1047. And we get the birthdays on for you today as we celebrate with these folks that are celebrating today on KDUX, the Rock of the Coast. So happy birthday wishes go to these people. Happy birthday to you. Sarah Watkins. Sarah, happy birthday to you. Barbara Savage. Happy birthday to Barb today. The birthdays, Mike Leone celebrates his birthday. And we say happy birthday to Thomas Kranzel. All birthdays today from KDUX, the Rock of the Coast. And who you celebrate your birthdays with today? British rocker Steve Winwood, 78. Billy Squire, or 80s rocker, he's 76 today. Tony Hawk, professional skateboarder, 58. Actor Jason Biggs from the American Pie movies is 48. Actor Stephen Baldwin is 60 today. Gabriel Byrne, the actor, 76. Emilio Estevez, 64 today. She played Tootie on Facts of Life. Kim Fields is 57. Actor Ving Rhames, 67 today. The birthdays, Malin Ackerman, the actress, is 48. Rami Malek, who played Freddie Mercury in Bohemian Rhapsody, is 45 today. And guitar player of the Cult, Billy Duffy, is 65 today. One of these greatest rock intros of all time from She Sells Sanctuary. Happy birthday, Billy Duffy, from KDUX, the Rock of the Coast.

0: old-time rock and roll, Bob Seger and the Silver Bullet Band on KDUX, the Rock of the Coast. I was kind of falling down the whole Bob Seger video reels on social media over the weekend because he celebrated his birthday. So 81 for Bob last week. So any Bob Seger video that once I clicked on it, my algorithm was all Bob Seger, which I didn't mind at all. It was really cool checking out some of the old Seger stuff, though he retired. Boy, what year is this? 7 years ago was his last tour in 2019. At the Rock of the Coast, KDUX on Tuesday with PA. Thanks for tuning in. We got a big win for the Mariners to start the series yesterday with the Astros. That's a 3-1 win for the Mariners. Game two of the four-game series this afternoon. Some great performances from everyone but Cal Raleigh. So, not to dump on Cal, but boy, he's having a tough time. Julio Rodriguez homered. Randy Arozarena had two hits to lead the Mariners, as well as Cole Young, Dominic Canzone, RBI singles. Cal 0 for 4 last night. Brutal. Brian Wu will start this afternoon for the Mariners. Same time, 4 o'clock pregame. 5:10 will be first pitch for that. High school baseball this afternoon in the playoffs. In 1A, it'll be the Montecito Bulldogs, who beat Kingsway Christian yesterday 10-0. We'll play La Center today at Olympic Stadium in Hoakland at 4 p.m. The Elma Eagles will play Kingsway Christian in Elma at 4 p.m. today in 1A action. In 2A baseball, the Aberdeen Bobcats are on the road in the first round of their playoffs. They'll play Mark Morris today, 4:30 for the start time for that game. Yeah, we got more NBA action that is on the schedule for us. Well, the Cavaliers rallied for their win over the Pistons in Game 4 of their Eastern Conference semifinals. In Western Conference semifinals, we've got Minnesota in Game 5 against San Antonio coming up this afternoon. It's our KDUX Sports on the Rock of the Coast.
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12: KTUX Coastal Weather on the Rock of the Coast.
0: You'll see some warm sunshine today. High temperatures about 76. Lows getting down to about 51 for tonight. And lower 80s tomorrow, so starting to really warm up for us by Tuesday. Back to a little chance of showers Tuesday night into Wednesday, but more sunshine later into the week. It's the latest weather update brought to you by CSM Heating, Cooling, Roofing, and Solar, and the Dennis Company on KDUX, the Rock of the Coast.
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You know what I'm talking about. 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You got a lot of nice girls.

0: Pearl Jam's live on KDUX, the rock of the coast, for a band that's kind of contemplating its next steps. They have to hire a drummer since the retiring of Matt Cameron, and they're working on some material for what would be the follow-up to their last studio album called Dark Matter. So something's a-brewing, though, for Pearl Jam. Like a lot of other bands that are thinking about their next step here in 2026, a lot of them are hitting the road for a tour. We saw Motley Crue last night on American Idol, as American Idol crowned their new winner. They did sort of a medley of Motley hits with Carrie Underwood last night, which is pretty cool to see. Yeah, we're going to take a look at the not headline news for you here in KDUX.
1: This is not headline news. Vin Diesel says a Fast and Furious show is in the works. Technically, he pointed at a TV and grunted, "Cars," but you get the point. There's a movie in the works about the early days of MTV. It promises a lot of surprises, like the M once standing for music. Leo has been the Pope for a year. You can tell he's Americanized the Vatican because there's a neglected Wave Runner in the front yard. And an Oasis documentary is coming to theaters. It depicts Oasis as you've rarely seen them before. Together. This is not headline news.
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0: Home Sweet Home is Motley Crue. KDUX, the Rock of the Coast, as the band was on American Idol last night doing a medley of Motley classics with Carrie Underwood. And it's nice to see a veteran rock band on national television. And it sounded pretty good, too. Vince Neil looked good. He looked great. Looks like he's in quite a bit better shape than most recently. And things sounded pretty darn good last night. Motley Crue's got their tour. They'll continue through the summer with one date here in the state. They'll play the Ridgefield Amphitheater on September 25th. That'll be the last date of their tour for the summer. And it's KDUX, Rock of the Coast. We'll take a look at the latest here from CBS.
1: CBS News Brief. The Iran war is taking a toll on U.S. inflation. CBS News business analyst Jill Schlesinger has new numbers from the Labor Department.
2: The overall consumer price index up 3.8% from a year ago. The main driver of that increase, not surprisingly, energy prices.
1: Average gas prices today at $4.50 a gallon. Defense Secretary Pete Hegseth is defending the cost of war at a hearing on Capitol Hill right now.
3: Certainly in this setting, we wouldn't reveal what the next step may be, considering the gravity of the mission that the president is undertaking to ensure that Iran never has a nuclear bomb.
1: Weeks after the president mentioned
4: Cuba, which we will be taking over almost immediately,
1: he's announced talks with what he calls the failed country. In a Truth Social post, the president says Cuba's asking for help. The island's been suffering under the Trump administration's fuel blockade after Nicolas Maduro's ouster in Venezuela. CBS News Brief. I'm Deborah Rodriguez.
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0: Starting to warm up for us. 76 degrees for today, 82 tomorrow with sunshine. Chance of a little bit of rain on Tuesday night into Wednesday, but back to some sunshine by Wednesday into Thursday. So, yeah, starting to get some warm temperatures today and tomorrow. 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

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Rolling Stones, 104.7 KDUX, the Rock of the Coast. New album in July, Foreign Tongues from the Rolling Stones. Pretty incredible. Straight ahead, got one band that kicked off their tour for 2026. We'll check in with Metallica straight ahead. 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

0: One Last Breath is Creed on KDUX. That is a band that keeps adding dates, a festival date for next year in 2027, for their Summer of 99 tour, which got underway a couple of years ago, and one of the most popular tours on tour is the reunion of Creed. It's KDUX on Monday. We've got your summer concert blast underway now. 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
2: You'll see some warm sunshine today. High temperatures about 76. Lows getting down to about 51 for tonight. And lower 80s tomorrow. So starting to really warm up for us by Tuesday. Back to a little chance of showers Tuesday night into Wednesday, but more sunshine later into the week. The latest weather update brought to you by CSM Heating, Cooling, Roofing, and Solar and the Dennis Company on KTUX, the Rock of the Coast.
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0: Heartache Tonight from the Eagles on KDUX, the best classic rock. Born on the Bayou from CCR on KDUX. UFO Day today. The UFO files released today. The government released some of the files, basically some small blips of light in photos and video. Some people are calling it really disappointing. We were hoping to see little green men. We're not. It's just lights. That's it. Womp, womp, womp. All right. It's KDUX with more of your favorite classic rockers coming up.
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0: O'Reilly is the Who, Katie Rex is the Rock and Coach. I'm Katie Rex, Military Workday with PK. Thanks for joining us and welcome back for Mom's Day weekend. Hope you had a great weekend. Got a lot of stuff done around the house, mowed the yard, did a little cleaning up, kind of getting ready for summer, and thinking about those summer projects around the house, ones that I actually will get to this year. So, going to get some nicer weather here in the next couple of days. Straight ahead, Warren Zevon's going to kick off more of the best classic rock. We're going to check in with the latest here from CBS.
1: CBS News Brief. The Iran war is taking a toll on U.S. inflation. CBS News business analyst Jill Schlesinger has new numbers from the Labor Department.
2: The overall consumer price index up 3.8% from a year ago. The main driver of that increase, not surprisingly, energy prices.
1: Average gas prices today at $4.50 a gallon. Defense Secretary Pete Hegseth is defending the cost of war at a hearing on Capitol Hill right now.
3: Certainly in this setting, we wouldn't reveal what the next step may be, considering the gravity of the mission that the president is undertaking to ensure that Iran never has a nuclear bomb.
1: Weeks after the president mentioned
4: Cuba, which we will be taking over almost immediately,
1: he's announced talks with what he calls the failed country. In a Truth Social post, the president says Cuba's asking for help. The island's been suffering under the Trump administration's fuel blockade after Nicolas Maduro's ouster in Venezuela. CBS News Brief. I'm Deborah Rodriguez.
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0: Starting a warm up for us. 76 degrees for today, 82 tomorrow with sunshine. Chance of a little bit of rain on Tuesday night into Wednesday, but back to some sunshine by Wednesday into Thursday. So, yeah, starting to get some warm temperatures today and tomorrow. 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

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Great song from that album. They're performing a couple of songs from their latest album, Power Up, in their set list. I would say new album, but we're going on 4 years since it's been released. To their credit, it was during the pandemic, so they couldn't tour in support of it. But yeah, we're looking, it's about 4 years old now. It's KDUX, a rock of the coast here with PA, and the Moore Rock Work Day with Pat Benatar, some great white, and one from Ace Frehley of Kiss.

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0: Bitten Twice Shy from Greg White on KBUX, the Rocky Coast, Sammy Hagar, Cars, Let's Go, and PA on the KDUX Tuesday, Limerick Day today. It is Limerick Day. There's a lot of things that rhyme with Nantucket, so you got to be careful there. All right, more of your favorite classic rockers. Let's take a look at our forecast here in just a few.
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5: You'll see some warm sunshine today. High temperatures about 76. Lows getting down to about 51 for tonight. And lower 80s tomorrow. So starting to really warm up for us by Tuesday. Back to a little chance of showers Tuesday night into Wednesday, but more sunshine later into the week. The latest weather update brought to you by CSM Heating, Cooling, Roofing, and Solar and the Dennis Company on KDUX, the Rock of the Coast.
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0: Everything Zen is Bush on KDUX. They just played a couple of weeks ago in Seattle with Mammoth, Wolfgang Van Halen's band. 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

0: Lily Clover is Metallica on 104.7 KDUX, the Rock of the Coast. Play their first show of 2026 on Saturday at Olympic Stadium in Athens, Greece. 16-song set list, though it doesn't sound like a lot of songs. The average Metallica song is over 6 minutes, so it creates for a long show. Playing a lot of the classics in that set list, which was fantastic. Look at that. So they do their no-repeat weekends in some markets, and that wasn't one. 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They're about ready to play the Sphere after a long break. So they'll play the Las Vegas Sphere coming up Saturdays and Thursdays in October, going through March of 2027.
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5: KTUX Coastal Weather on the Rock of the Coast.
6: Starting to warm up for us. 76 degrees for today, 82 tomorrow with sunshine. Chance of a little bit of rain on Tuesday night into Wednesday, but back to some sunshine by Wednesday into Thursday. So, yeah, starting to get some warm temperatures today and tomorrow. That's our latest weather update brought to you by the Roof Doctor and Service Master Restore right here on the Rock of the Coast, KDUX.
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0: That's another one Bites the Dust, Queen's The Game album. And KDUX on Tuesday, National Limerick Day today. That we found a lot of things rhyme with Nantucket on Limerick Day today. And more of your favorite classic rockers here on the No Repeat Workday. ZZ Top, who's continuing on their tour with Lynyrd Skynyrd here in the summer of 2026. We'll check in with that coming up on KDUX.
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0: You'll see some warm sunshine today. High temperatures about 76. Lows getting down to about 51 for tonight. And lower 80s tomorrow. So starting to really warm up for us by Tuesday. Back to a little chance of showers Tuesday night into Wednesday, but more sunshine later into the week. It's our latest weather update brought to you by CSM Heating, Cooling, Roofing, and Solar and the Dennis Company. 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

0: Everybody's crazy about the Sharp Dressed Man. ZZ Top on the Big One Tour, as they're calling that. It features Cheap Trick and George Thorogood and the Destroyers, with a few other bands opening up, too. As a matter of fact, they've got a date August 11th in Redmond at Marymore Park, which is where they will do the Big One Tour. That'll be a great one coming up in August. Should be nice weather for that. At a KDOX, the Rock of the Coast here with PA, we're going to tell you about the WSU Master Gardeners Home and Garden Show. It's coming up this weekend.
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0: is The Clash with Should I Stay or Should I Go? Green Day's When I Come Around. And KDUX, The Rock of the Coast, coming up lunchtime here in just a few. 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
0: Starting to warm up for us. 76 degrees for today, 82 tomorrow with sunshine. Chance of a little bit of rain on Tuesday night into Wednesday, but back to some sunshine by Wednesday into Thursday. So, yeah, starting to get some warm temperatures today and tomorrow. 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

0: Steely Dan and Hey 19 right there on your lunch hour with Spody. I like having lunch with you. It's nice.
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1: 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We'll see some sunny skies today, partly sunny tomorrow. Thursday, Friday, even into Saturday, we'll see partly sunny skies.
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0: 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Sunny skies today, partly sunny tomorrow, Thursday, Friday, Saturday. Also looks like partly sunny skies.
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0: 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We'll see some sunny skies today, partly sunny tomorrow. Thursday, Friday, even into Saturday, we'll see partly sunny skies.
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0: Riders right there, 1999. Oh, yeah. Van Morrison, Brown Eyed Girl, Neil Young. Ah, we have the greats right here on the Classic Rock Cafe because of Great Northwest Federal Credit Union.
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0: little Speedwagon and a roll with the changes. Hey, it is KDUX. Well, yeah, we got something coming up Saturday, May 30th. I know, May's going by quick, isn't it? But May 30th is Ladies Night Out. That's right, hosted by Chapter AKPEO. And that is Saturday, May 30th, 5 to 8 p.m. And this is going to be cool because it's downtown businesses beginning at Unplugged, Antiques, Timber and Targets, Past and Present, A Bit of Everything, Marshall's Garden and Pet, Body Wave Skin Care and Massage, Springboard Coffee, Tinderbox Coffee, and Wine Cellars. 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
0: 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Sunny skies today, partly sunny tomorrow, Thursday, Friday, Saturday. Also looks like partly sunny skies.
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Smith for you. And Dream On, You Betcha, Hates Tuesday, right here, Spody with you. I love being back. It's awesome. I had a cool conference. I'm a member of the Washington State Coroner and Medical Examiners crew, and I got to go learn, and it was a lot of fun. Interesting, very interesting things that I learned. And, yeah, so that's what I do on the other side.

0: Closer to the Heart right there, and Rush. I love it. Farewell to the Kings, KDUX.
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5: Now, it's KDUX Coastal Weather.
0: 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We'll see some sunny skies today, partly sunny tomorrow. Thursday, Friday, even into Saturday, we'll see partly sunny skies.
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0: right there, Toto, and hold the line. Tell you what, Toto's probably one of the greatest concerts I've ever been to. And you know what? They're still out there. August 18th will be Toto, Christopher Cross, and the Romantics at the Auburn White River Amphitheater, August 18th. Gonna be epic.
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0: 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Sunny skies today. Partly sunny tomorrow. Thursday, Friday, Saturday also looks like partly sunny skies.
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0: 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We'll see some sunny skies today, partly sunny tomorrow. Thursday, Friday, even into Saturday, we'll see partly sunny skies.
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0: 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Sunny skies today, partly sunny tomorrow, Thursday, Friday, Saturday also looks like partly sunny skies.
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0: 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We'll see some sunny skies today, partly sunny tomorrow. Thursday, Friday, even into Saturday, we'll see partly sunny skies.
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0: Scorpions, Love at First Sting, 1984. 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
3: 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Sunny skies today, partly sunny tomorrow, Thursday, Friday, Saturday also looks like partly sunny skies.
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